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1: Yeah It's been a ride I guess I had to Go to that place To get to this one Now some of you Might still be in that place If you're trying to get out

0: speak. Miss Radio 今宵夜未眠。
1: 这是最后一次关机广播。
2: This is the last boarding call.